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1: 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Fresh, vital. 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